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9: From the Sky News Centre at 6, a cryptocurrency billionaire's given a record £36 million to Reform UK. Ben Dellow's handing Nigel Farage's party the largest donation in the history of British politics. It follows weeks of scrutiny of Reform's funding. Police say protesters at demonstrations in Portsmouth this weekend could be arrested for wearing a mask. Officers will use new powers banning face coverings at both a planned anti-migrant march and counter-demo. The city was the scene of violent disorder last weekend. Andy Mariner from the National Police Chiefs Council says officers are ready for whatever happens.
10: We are coordinated and we are ready. We have a national structure that can respond very quickly and we're all linked up. Intelligence is being shared. So if something does happen that is unexpected, we'll be in a position to respond very quickly.
9: Donald Trump's arriving in Ireland this morning for a two-day visit. He'll attend events in Dublin before heading to the Irish Open Golf Tournament, which is happening at a course he owns in County Clare. The US President's visit comes fresh after his appearance at a memorial service for the 9/11 terror attacks yesterday. Speaking at the Pentagon, he said America would never forget those who died 25 years ago. Almost one in five drivers say they've accidentally broken the speed limit because a road sign was hidden behind bright lights. Died 25 years ago. Almost one in five drivers say they've accidentally broken the speed limit because a road sign was hidden behind bright

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17: From the Sky News Centre at 7, the biggest single donation ever given to a political party in the UK has been made to Reform. It totals £36 million and comes from crypto billionaire Ben Dello. The party spent the summer having its finances scrutinised. Our correspondent Graham Stoffard has more.
18: He's written in the Telegraph today saying he's given this money to ensure a fair fight. He said, "My conclusion from Reform's recent troubles is that the party should spend less time trying to raise funds to compete on equal terms and more time preparing for government."
17: Leader Nigel Farage says he's honoured and humbled. Documents declassified on the 25th anniversary of 9/11 reveal how the UK was on Al-Qaeda's hit list back in 1998. There are several references in the files to plans by Osama bin Laden to hijack planes. The attacks in 2001 claimed nearly 3,000 lives. Donald Trump's son has defended his dad's record on Iran ahead of a visit by the US president to Ireland later. He's got engagements in Dublin and at his County Clare golf resort. An investigation found a peptide sold on social media is improving skin and hair was made up of 90% unknown chemicals. Despite ads marked not for human consumption, some sellers are advising the vial be injected. Peptides have proven benefits, but it's the unregulated market that's worrying scientists like Professor Perdita Baran.
19: There's a lot of impurities in it. And I would say it's only 10% pure.
20: Those other chemicals
19: that we don't know what they are, could give them a small reaction or might not do anything, but somewhere down the line, they might hang around in their body, they might affect them, and we just don't know that.
17: The seller's account in question's been closed. The men's US Open tennis final's been set. American Ben Shelton will face top seed Alexander Zverev tomorrow. And in rugby league, Wigan have won the Super League Leaders' Shield. They finished 4 points clear of Leeds. That's the latest. I'm Matt Steele.
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1: Hey, look at that. For once, we got rid of the rain during the week and we've got a sunny weekend to look forward to. Hi, it's Ben waking you up on this Saturday, looking after things for Andy.
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0: Calvin Harris, Rag and Bone Man, that is Giant on at Kent's KMFM. It's Ben here, I'm off the subs bench looking after things for Andy Walker this morning. And he normally does this, but now it's my turn and I want to introduce you to the 7am squad. Look, if you are up and about for whatever reason, you qualify for a place in the 7am squad. And do you know what the best thing is about this? I was thinking about this on the drive in. You know those lazy 8am alarm setters? They know nothing about this. You're the early bird that is catching the worm. And those 8am lot, they don't have a clue about go-getting, do they? Slouches, they are. Not you. So look, WhatsApp me right now. 01-227-786-106 or Facebook Messenger, KMFM Official. I want to know who you are. I want to know if you're going to work. I want to know if you're volunteering this morning. I want to know if you're maybe dropping your other half off at something. Maybe it's a train station. They're out for a big day in the city this afternoon. Or maybe you're doing something fun. Maybe there's something else I haven't mentioned. That's what this is all about. If you can hear me, if you're up, you qualify for a place in the exclusive 7am squad. But you've got to get in touch. 01-227-786-106. That is my WhatsApp number. Get through to me in the studio now. I'm checking out my messages. Or Facebook message KMFM Official. This is our thing. I want you to be a part of this morning. Let me give you a shout out across Kent after Ed Sheeran and another Talk To You playing next.
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0: Cigana and Sweet Lovin' on at KMFM. Saturday the 12th of September, the day that Macnaid in Faversham is celebrating its birthday. And they're throwing a party from midday today. Live music and the best of Kent food. That's what Macnaid is all about, isn't it? Pop down there and you can get a few little birthday treats and you can join in the fun. There's so much going on today down at Macnaid, so it's well worth checking out. Well, we should do that. Gonna play your Taylor Swift and I'll get the latest on Kent's roads too.
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2: Traffic and travel.
0: Swanscombe and Gallery Hill Road still closed both ways between the High Street and Lower Road. Maidstone, Sutton Road in both directions. You've got temporary traffic lights at Mangravatt Avenue. And those extra traffic lights because of roadworks by Westwood Cross, Margate Road. Not helping things around there. That's between New Cross Road and Highfield Road.
1: 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Kent Traffic and Travel.
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10: 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Traffic and travel.
12: Tunbridge Wells and the A26 expect some extra traffic because of the closure of Upper Grosvenor Road. Westwood Cross and Margate Road, both directions temporary traffic lights, making it busy between New Cross Road and Highfield Road. And Maidstone Sutton Road, you've got roadworks by Mangravatt Avenue.
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15: 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Westwood Cross, near there, Margate Road. Temporary traffic lights by the big Tesco's Extra through to Highfield Road. And there's roadworks on Sutton Road in Maidstone. That's at Main Gravatt Avenue.
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17: A man who fatally stabbed another man in a row over a £10 phone debt in Chatham has been told he'll spend at least 20 years behind bars. 51-year-old Mark Jesse attacked his victim at the property they shared in Castle Road last November. This is the moment he was arrested.
18: Tell me what is going on.
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19: Mark, at the minute, you're under arrest on suspicion of murder, okay?
17: Elsewhere this morning, £36 million has been given to Reform, the biggest single political party donation in UK history. A crypto billionaire's behind it. Labour's accused the party of dodgy finances, which it denies. A teenager's admitted driving a car into the front of a pub in Broadstairs. Footage at Kent Online shows the moment Frank Finn Sayat smashed into the entrance of the Dolphin in Albion Street in April. The 18-year-old from the High Street had been due to go on trial. He'll now be sentenced in November. And a Sheppey woman Commons, hoping a community walking group will encourage others to get active while feeling safe. Kirsty Lawton was advised to exercise after developing health anxiety. She's run two events in Moat Park and says she's had amazing feedback, including from one lady who emailed her.
2: With her state of mind, how she was like mentally, and come on, just what that walk had done, that one day, that one walk, she'd met another lady that was quite similar. And it was just brilliant. It just made me so happy. And I just thought, you know what, even if just one person could gain from that, it's all worth it.
17: A walk today is starting at Minster Beach at 11.
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17: Football, and Gillingham will be looking to make it back-to-back wins in League 2 this weekend. They're welcoming Tranmere Rovers to Priestfield. It follows last Saturday's 4-1 victory at Rochdale. His manager Gareth Ainsworth.
16: We can build now, and I don't mind building slowly, as long as the build comes and we start firing at some stage, you know. So this is my team now. This is what I wanted. This is what I asked for.
17: And England's cricketers need to hit 130 runs to complete a 3-0 series win over Pakistan. It's after the tourists were bowled out at Edgbaston yesterday for 449 in their second innings. That's the latest. Next updates at 10.
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17: Sunny this morning, turning a bit cloudy and breezy later on, but feeling pretty warm today. Highs up to 25 in Chatham, 21 in Deal.
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15: It's Ben in for Andy this morning. Woken up to a massive surprise. Someone's had a baby. I'll tell you who after Cat's Eye. And here's Ray.
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0: Traffic and travel.
19: Just roadworks that you're contending with this morning, including the Upper Grosvenor Road closure in Tunbridge Wells. Expect some extra traffic throughout the day on the A26 London Road. Westwood Cross, if you're heading towards the roundabout where the Tesco's Extra is, there's temporary traffic lights from there through to Highfield Road. And Maidstone Sutton Road, so if you're heading in or out of town today, there are temporary traffic lights also at Main Gravatt Avenue.
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19: Kent's traffic and travel.
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0: Day and Feels Like I'm Falling in Love on at KMFM. Hi, it's Ben here. I'm waking you up this Saturday morning to start your weekend in for Andy Walker. And here's something that I would absolutely love to take part in. There's a competition going on in Japan and it's called a sleep race. There's an almost £15,000 prize to the participant who manages to sleep the best over 90 minutes. How does that work? Well, apparently they will be monitored for factors including sleep depth, quality, and how quickly they fall asleep. Could you imagine if one of them's just really good at pretending to be asleep? Just blag their way to winning that prize. I don't know about you, but this feels very Squid Games-esque, doesn't it? Let's get loads of people in a room to sleep for 90 minutes and you get a cash prize at the end. Is this the next? Is this the sequel? Is this being filmed by Netflix? Right, give it KMFM. We're back to the hits next. And they're not just any hits, they're pop anthems. The biggest 90s and noughties playlist on the way after 10 o'clock. Once we've done news and travel.
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2: Traffic and travel.
0: The M25 towards the Dartford Tunnels. We're starting to see some traffic build up. It's about 10 minutes through the queues once you hit them. Maidstone and the A229 Hale Road. If you're going inbound from Shields Crescent and Lewes Road towards Broadway, we're starting to see some slow traffic there as well. And Westwood Cross, if you're heading around by the roundabout at Tesco's Extra, there's temporary traffic lights on Margate Road, so expect it a bit slower all the way through to Highfield Road.
1: 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Kent's traffic and travel.
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18: The biggest single donation ever given to a political party in the UK has been made to Reform. It totals £36 million and comes from a crypto billionaire. The party spent the summer having its finances scrutinised. Sky's Graham Stothart has more.
19: He's written in the Telegraph today saying he's given this money to ensure a fair fight. He said, "My conclusion from Reform's recent troubles is that the party should spend less time trying to raise funds to compete on equal terms and more time preparing for government."
18: Leader Nigel Farage says he's honoured and humbled. A Chatham man who fatally stabbed his housemate in a row over £10 is starting life behind bars. Mark Jesse attacked Charlie Belsham at the property they shared in Castle Road last November. The 51-year-old's been told he'll serve a minimum of 20 years after being found guilty of murder. Donald Trump's touched down in Ireland for a two-day visit. What's been described as one of the country's biggest security operations ever is being implemented by police there. Now we're going to have to wait a bit longer to find out if more than 8,000 homes can be built on land near Sittingbourne. Ministers say they need more time to consider the proposal for Hysted Park to the west of Tenham. A ruling had been due at the end of September. It's been put back by more than 6 weeks. A Sheppey woman who was advised to exercise after developing health anxiety has started a walking group to help others. Kirsty Lawton also designed a sports clothing brand to feel more confident. She's already run two events in Moat Park and is doing a third today, starting at Minster Beach.
20: Especially because of the different hormones and things that we go through, sometimes you don't want to get up and do things, you don't want to go, you don't want to do your exercise, but the feeling afterwards is indescribable. It's, you know, priceless, and everybody comes back with that same attitude.
18: She hopes a group event will also help women feel safe. And in football, London City Lionesses are heading to West Ham in the WSL later. The side, who train near Aylesford, will be looking to build on a victory over Man United on the opening day of the season at kickoffs at 12:45. That's the latest. Next update's at 11.
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2: Kent's weather.
18: Sunny this morning, but turning a bit cloudy and breezy later on. Feeling warm though. Highs up to 25 in Lenham, 21 in Margate.
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0: 10 to 11 o'clock in the morning. Always about the biggest 90s and noughties anthems. That's Agnes and Release Me. Hi, it's Ben here. And I saw online earlier, Shakira's Die Die has passed 1 billion YouTube views, which is about 100 million more than this hit, which she released in 2001. Whenever, wherever plays next.
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0: The A229 between Cranbrook and Sittinghurst is partially blocked because of an accident by Wisley Pound. The M25 heading to the Dartford Tunnels, we're starting to see queues from the Swanley Interchange. Then we've got some town traffic, Sevenoaks heading towards the High Street and Canterbury towards the city centre at St Peter's Place.
1: 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Kent's traffic and travel.
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0: 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It's KMFM and our very own Noomi will be taking on Eleanor's Twilight Walk Friday in Gravesend. 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I think she's about 50% of the way to her target, so you can give her a little boost this Saturday morning. She'll love waking up to that this morning whilst I'm sure having a lion. kmfm.co.uk/Noomi to support her, and she'll be back with Rob Monday morning from 6:30 a.m. Right, more pop anthems on the way.
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2: Traffic and travel.
0: The A229 between Sittinghurst and Cranbrook partially blocked both ways at Wilsley Pound. Sevenoaks and the High Street looking slow, as is Rochester Bridge if you're travelling between Rochester and Stroud.
1: 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Kent's traffic and travel.
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Monday morning. How are you? Come and see me on the WhatsApp 01227 786 106. Has anybody woken up a little bit sniffly this morning? If you've accused me of it, it's an absolute insult. But, you know, personally, me to you, I think I'm feeling a little bit under the weather. Just a little one. We're 12 days into September and we're 12 days into autumn. I've held on for a little while, but this morning I was a little bit like, oh no. Oh, not breathing right. Don't tell anybody. I'm still going to go outside. I am.

0: If you just close your eyes and listen to that song, it all, in your mind, sound like summer and feel like summer. Can't believe the clouds have just come over and covered Kent entirely. Ridiculous. But honestly, the playlist today, super, super summery. Pitbull on the way next, and the man that I gave all of my personal details to. Did you also sign up to Snail Mail on Harry Styles' website? Just in hope maybe that, I don't know, I'd get a little summit in the post from it. Everyone's got Snail Mail. Everyone but me, it seems. I got a rubbish little email from him, and I'm very upset. We'll get him on next.
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0: Beyonce giving you some energy on a Saturday morning, I hope. With Crazy in Love on KMFM with me, Jack. We're going to get on Joel Corry next and a Shaggy classic after we check the roads in Kent.
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Backstreet Boys. As long as you love me on KMFM with me, Jack, in for Adam today. How are you then? 01227 786 106 on the WhatsApp. I would absolutely love to hear from you in the weekend plans. Second weekend of autumn. What are you getting up to? Hello to Kaylee, who is not going to spend the weekend looking at her floor in the hallway, because it's not going to get finished, as the person in the shop messed up the amount that she actually needed. Oh, it will look nice when it's finished, Kaylee. When that will be, who knows? 01227 786 106 on the WhatsApp. That's where I'm at until 3 o'clock today. And I'm going to get on the boy band that I've always dreamed of being a part of. Like, even when I think when I was 12 or 13, I was prepping to do an X Factor audition with my brother and a couple of friends so that we could, like, at least be considered to be the additional members. I'll get them on next after Becky Hill.

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12: Labour claims the questions Nigel Farage faces over political donations are piling up as a crypto businessman hands over a record one-off sum of £36 million. Reform UK's deputy leader insists they played by the rules. The party also denies wrongdoing in a separate investigation. Rob Ford is a professor at the University of Manchester.
13: This single donation from a single individual is three times as much money as all the other parties combined took in the second quarter of this year. So we don't see donations like this in British politics very often.
12: It can go on things like general election campaigning and polling. A man's gone on trial accused of killing his housemate in a stabbing in Chatham. A court's been told Musa Saleh attacked Harley Perdue and planned to steal his money at their home on Thorold Road in December last year. The 19-year-old denies murder and the trial continues. Two rival universities in Canterbury have swapped places in a new National League table. Canterbury Christchurch has climbed 34 places places to join 73rd in the Guardian University Guide for 2027. The Uni of Kent has fallen from 80th to 107th. Now, buildings that are normally out of bounds are being opened for free across Kent from today. Heritage Open Days gives us a chance to explore historic sites in the county. Councillor Nina Gurung says plenty are available in Medway.
14: In Strood, you've got the longest medieval barn that has never been opened before to the public. That's now going to be opened. Upnor Castle, you know, Temple Manor.
12: And new images at Kent Online today show what a new 200 capacity theatre in Ashford could eventually look like. Work started earlier this year to transform the former Mecca Bingo and Odeon cinema building in the town centre. It's been empty since 2018. The council spending £7.5 million bringing it back into use.
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12: Football, and Gillingham will be looking to make it back-to-back wins in League 2 this afternoon. They're welcoming Tranmere Rovers to Priestfield. It follows last Saturday's 4-1 victory at Rochdale. The Gills are currently 13th in the table after 5 games. That's the latest. Next updates at 2.
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12: Cloudy and turning quite breezy this afternoon, but still feeling pretty warm. Highs of 25 in Westmorling, 21 in New Romney.
9: 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Kent weather.
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0: This is the reunion that I'm waiting for. This would break the internet. Destiny's Child, Say My Name on KMFM with me, Jack. Hope you're good. Saturday afternoon is Jack in for Adam. And there is one person that I am waiting for news from. Tiny Temper is looking to do a Written in the Stars 2.0. Now, that is a track from my childhood that is, like, held way above the rest. And he says there's one man for the job. We're going to get him on next and check the roads in Kent too.
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0: through on the M20 or the A2 right now. It's a great driving tune, isn't it? Miles Smith and Noel Horan, Drive Safe on KMFM. Jack in for Adam on a Saturday afternoon. Sunday on the way from 3 o'clock. I just want to say, you cannot tease a tune like Written in the Stars 2.0 and then just like go dark on it. I need an update. Like, desperately in need of an update. I don't know how music works, but is there a contract we're talking about? Are we trying to entice Miles Smith with a lovely bit of cash? If so, whatever it is, make it bigger, because I need that tune. I want that tune right now. It's KMFM. We'll do Alex Warren next, and Robbie Williams too before 3 o'clock.
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0: I'm on the prowl. Flo Rida, see ya. It is Wild Ones on KMFM. This is Sully in for Claire. I am at the controls for the next few hours. Hello, how are you? Dreamland has just announced its first outdoor show for next summer. Can you believe it? Jack Savaretti, James Morrison on the same bill, scenic stage at Dreamland, Sunday the 11th of July next year. Double headline. They are touring it together. So it's like the first summer evening is already in the diary and we haven't even hit Halloween yet. What is going on? But I guess they got to let us prepare, let us save up and make sure we get into the summer spirit. But I love the fact that they're announcing stuff for summer 2027 already. Right, I got Bruno Mars and some Milky next on KMFM.
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0: I'm feeling uncomfortable just talking about it now.
13: 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It's easier for me because I have glasses. Right. 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
0: You can't see anything anyway.
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0: Oh, J-Lo really did have some tunes, didn't she? That was If You Had My Love. It's KMFM, Kent's biggest hit. It's me, Sully. I'm in for Claire for the next few hours. It's good to be here, as always, on KMFM. Jill's are playing at the moment, and it's not going too bad, but you know for a fact that it's just a little bit of a battle every single time. So we're taking on Tranmere Rovers. Kickoff was at 3 o'clock. Jill's third home game league season of the year. Score is currently 0-0. I will keep an eye on it for you. But come on, the Jills. You can do it this afternoon. Let's get on Sabrina Carpenter. Plus, if you are a Cat's Eye fan, I'll get on that new track, Animal, in just a bit.
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0: FM, it's Kent's Biggest Hits with me, Sully, the Sugar Babes. I love this about them. A few months ago, they performed on a Virgin Atlantic plane. So Virgin installing Wi-Fi on all their planes, and they wanted to stream the Sugar Babes to prove how fast the Wi-Fi was, I guess. So imagine being on a plane, and the Sugar Babes have just got this live gig going on in an emergency exit. You'd be a bit like, what is going on? But, I mean, pretty cool all the same. I love Push the Button. Let's get you the latest on the roads, and I've got those news headlines coming next.
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2: Traffic and travel.
0: The M25 is a big sticky on the anti-clockwise stretch. This is about another 25 minutes going into the tunnels this afternoon. Sevenoaks High Street is looking slow. Canterbury through Winsheep has got some delays. And apart from that, things seem to be moving okay. That includes the M2 and the M20. Public transport also okay. 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
19: From the Sky News Centre at 4. The Lib Dems and Greens are calling for a cap on political donations following record handouts. Crypto billionaire Christopher Harbourne has matched a £36 million given to Reform UK by British tycoon Ben Dello. Both say they want to create a level playing field with Labour and the Conservatives. Here's Reform's deputy leader, Richard Tice.
20: It's up front so that the Labour Party can't legislate against it in their usual jealous, vindictive way. And it'll be spent across a range of things, including, vitally, campaign managers, really good people. Both the main parties spend in the order of 40 million in a general election year.
19: The Shadow Northern Ireland Secretary Alex Burghardt has hit back at Donald Trump's support for a united Ireland. Andy Burnham says a referendum is off the table. An anti-migrant rally and counter-demo are taking place in Portsmouth with no one appearing to be in face masks. Police have warned anyone wearing a covering risks arrest. And investigations found some peptides for sale on social media are mostly made up of unknown chemicals. Experts warn it's a health crisis waiting to happen. In sport, Chelsea are hosting Hull in the Premier League. It is half-time there at Stamford Bridge. Ryan Bromelow is there.
21: Half-time, Chelsea 1, Hull City 2. There are afternoons in football when expectation is quietly overturned. Stamford Bridge is witnessing one of those afternoons. As it stands, Hull City are top of the Premier League after they come from behind to lead Chelsea at the break. Mohamed Bellamy with the brace. Inside 5 minutes has the Tigers pulling towards a feat of 3 wins in 4. Half-time, Chelsea 1, Hull City 2.
19: Liverpool are 0-0 with a winless Fulham. Ipswich are leading Crystal Palace 2-1. Hibs are up 3-1 at Ross County in the Scottish League Cup quarterfinals. And SNL UK returns tonight for Series 2, ready to tackle a new political landscape. The last time the show was on, there was a different Prime Minister. Paddy Young portrayed Andy Burnham in one sketch last time round. That's the latest from the Sky News Centre. I'm AJ Walsh.
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2: Kent weather.
0: Sunny intervals, clouding over and turning breezier as the afternoon ticks along, highs of 22 degrees. Right now in Faversham and Sevenoaks, it's 21 degrees.
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0: All right, this is Sully. Now you know that Taylor Swift had the wedding of the year because people are still talking about it. I'll give you all the gossip in just a second. Let's get on. I knew you were trouble.
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2: I've been looking forward to this so much. 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We're going to be painting the town orange. 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Right, if you are a Zara Larsson fan, if you are a Justin Timberlake fan, I'll play them next. 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
1: Will Smith getting jiggy with it. Do you reckon he will ever make a proper full comeback? I'm talking like full single, album, music videos all over the place. You know, like it used to be back in the 90s. Will Smith and Getting Jiggy With It, played your Coldplay as well. This is Sully on KMFM. I'm in for Claire for the next few hours. Now, something really cool that's happening in Ramsgate across some of the pubs today is called Busk Until Dawn. I just think this is amazing, right? It runs until about 6:30. It's part of the Ramsgate Festival of Sound, and there's got loads of live music just in all of these towns' pubs, the independent venues. You've got all the local ale at the bar, and of course, names on the bill like Stack of Pallets, which I think is really interesting, and also the Thanet Jubilee Singers, who I have actually heard of before, which is quite cool. So, big family day running alongside it up at the East Cliff on the Winstrow Gardens. And then tomorrow, it's going to be finishing at the Granville with Look Mum No Computer. Now, do you remember, this is the Ramsgate bloke, just builds loads of instruments out of forgotten technology. So, he's got like an organ made out of Furbies, which I really want to see for myself. But it's going to be at midday, and it's going to be completely free to go down there. And yes, he was the guy that represented us at Eurovision and got completely robbed. What is going on? Should have been top 10, but I don't think it was Nilpois. I don't think it was far off Nilpois, but look, he's just so fun. Look Mum No Computer performing tomorrow in Ramsgate. Right, stay where you are. On the way, I will play you Ray, Where Is My Husband? And plus, I've got some Ed Sheeran coming next.
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2: 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Is that what devils do?

0: This is Sully, and we are going over to Priestfield because earlier on, it was 0-0, and it was like that for a little while, I think quite a while, actually. I checked it at halftime, I checked it a little bit later as well, and out of nowhere, the final score at Priestfield this afternoon, we have Gillingham 2, Tranmere 0. So, yes, come on the chills. I love the fact that we are doing so well this season, early in the season, but we are doing very well. I think we had a really great start, so keeping everything crossed that it continues. I got loads of great tracks on the way. K-pop Demon Hunters, Ariana Grande, plus Olivia Dean plays next on KMFM.
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0: KMFM. We got Floor Filler Anthem's going to be here from 7 o'clock tonight. And talking of floor fillers, I was out DJing last night. I played the weekend opening of Tokyo Tea Rooms, which was really fun. Hello to everyone that I saw down there. Now, I'm not sure if you remember, but there was a big fire at the Odeon Cinema, which is next door to Tokyo, and they're demolishing that. But it meant that Tokyo had to stay closed for, well, it was quite a few months, actually. It's now back in full force, which is great news. And yeah, I really enjoyed it last night, just being back on the decks. Right, on the way, going to be playing you the celeb that's been spotted at New York Fashion Week and is also rumoured to be headlining one of the nights at Coachella next year. I love the rumour. I kind of hope it does happen. Let's get on Dua Lipa next on KMFM.
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0: Floor Filler Anthems is going to be here after 7. Not long left to go. Loads of songs like that, and you've got 5 hours of dance music pretty much back to back. Corona, Rhythm of the Night, also Macklemore and Can't Hold Us as well. This is Solly. I'm in for Claire Lawson this weekend, so I am going to be here tomorrow afternoon as well, so make sure you're checking me out then if you are around. Stand by as well. Zara Larsson is coming up, some Sam Fender as well, plus somebody who has given birth to her first child today, a very big pop superstar. I'll tell you all about it in just a bit.
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0: a mum. Congratulations to her giving birth earlier today. What big news. I love that. I didn't even know Lady Gaga was pregnant, to be honest with you. It's KMFM, Kent's Biggest Hits. Hang around. 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
6: In Lennon, the A20 Ashford Road is closed in both directions because of an accident. That's between Dickley Lane and Faversham Road. Apart from that, Kent's Road's looking okay.
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Floor Full Anthems. You're on with Rob Wills tonight. John, I bumped into a listener to this show at a petrol station earlier on in the week, and they were like, oh, we've got a three-year-old. We don't remember what going out partying was like, and your show just brings the party to us. And we often listen while we're having a takeaway, Nando's, fish and chips, burgers, whatever. I'm like, do you know what? Shout to the mums and the dads, the people that can't maybe get out and party tonight because they're working. Maybe it's just got to the point where you'd rather just be indoors, but you still dig the tunes. If that's you, this show dedicated to you tonight. Thanks for having us on. Right,

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0: anthems. Welcome to the show, you. Hope you're right and happy Saturday night. This is Rob Wills, by the way. You're on Floor Filler Anthems. It's the biggest dance party in Kent. You're in the right place if you want a party at yours tonight and you want your personal DJ to be me and you want it to be free entry, then you're totally in the right place. It's all about the biggest tunes until midnight tonight. At 9 o'clock, we're going to chuck it back in the day and bring you some absolute classics. I've actually got a song coming in that part of the show that we have never played before, and it was a suggestion from one of you at home. Annoyingly, didn't put your name on the text message, but yeah, tonight, 9 o'clock, if you love your old school dance music, you want a couple of surprises, this is where you need to be. Right, Haven ready to go. And talking of old school, Alice DJ's Better Off Alone will play next on Floor Fillers.
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1: You're not working hard. Yeah, right, picture that with a Kodak. 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

0: here. Thanks for having us on and happy weekend, you. KMFM, the soundtrack to Saturday night. That continues another hour of the biggest dance anthems locked and loaded, bringing you a 90s classic from Gala, Freed from Desire, bringing you one of the biggest tracks this year in Danceland from Another and 54 Ultra, thanks to the England Footy Team, and one of my favourite Armin van... In fact, no, it is my favourite Armin van Helden song of all time. I Want Your Soul, all of that and much more coming up in 2 minutes. Don't move.
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0: last week. Sold out Manchester just like bang, like that. Got a couple of more dates floating around. London dates, obviously, the closest one to us. I think Sonny Federa live and some of the supports and some of the vocalists that he will be bringing to stage. I just think it might be a gig worth getting tickets to if you're into that tune. You will love that show. Right, Ray's coming up. David Guetta jumping on a remix of Where Is My Husband. Jamiroquai making an appearance. And Disco Lines' No Broke Boys is on in two.
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0: to the biggest dance show in the county, where we just play you some of the biggest anthems of all time. We bring you some new stuff as well. But the next part of the show is about bringing you some golden oldies, some classics, some old school and anthems. Stay there to find out what makes the cut tonight. Song 2 is, yeah, epic. Stay there.
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0: Storm finishing the old school and anthems tonight. Every single one of those tunes, but a special, like, yeah, fair play to... Unfortunately, we can't shout them out because we don't have their name. They didn't put it on the text message. But number ending in 139, who messaged the show last night saying, have you ever played Alcazar's Crying at the Discotheque? And I was like, no, we haven't, and we will make that happen. Like, just amazing. And don't forget, WhatsApp's always open. DMs are always open. Make suggestions through the week. If you hear something, you're like, ah, do you know what? That would sound good. So that part of the show is all about you, baby. Right, Calvin Harris, James Hype, and Avicii next.
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0: for the anthems. Right, that's it from me. Joe, I've had an amazing time tonight. We have played some absolute bangers. Thanks so much for having us on, and hopefully we've soundtracked your Saturday night the only way we know how, with Floor Fillers. I'll be back next Friday from 7 p.m. Next, though, 2 hours of the biggest dance anthems uninterrupted. 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
7: It's freezing in here.
6: 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Its heat pump recycles warm air for more efficient drying that reduces wear and cuts running costs.
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